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1: Okay, responding 216, original dispatch time 2134. You're to 120 Green Meadow Court. You have an 18-year-old male, an unwitnessed fall, unknown see. 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Complaining of breath, diarrhea, urinary incontinence. 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
0: She's responding to 029, we're time 0027. You're responding to 5 Cabin Road in Sunrise Lake, report of a structure unknown on the occupants.

Langman Township in the area of 135 Cabin Road in Sunrise Lake, where a structure fire, 26 engine, 26 ladder, 26 tanker, 25 engine 1, 25 tanker 1, 28 tanker, 29 engine, 33 engine 2, 33 tanker, we alert.

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0: Received 0033 in the area of 135 Cabin Road, a report of a structure fire unknown on the occupants.
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1: 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This is 0034, an updated address of 130 Cabin Road in Sunrise Lake, report of a structure fire unknown on the status of the occupants. Ladder, Comm Center.
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Township 130 Cabin Road in Sunrise Lake for a structure fire. 23 tanker, 39 tanker. Crawl sheets of Pine Terrace and Spruce Lake Drive. 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
1: 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Sigmund Township, 130 Cabin Road in Sunrise Lake, Barrage Structure, Fire, 23 Tanker, re-alert. Sigmund Township, 130 Cabin Road in Sunrise Lake, Barrage Structure, Fire, 23 Tanker, re-alert. Crossings of Pine Terrace and Spruce Lake Drive, use background channel 20043.

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Delaware Township, Route 739 between Route 209 and the Digman Delaware Bridge. 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
1: 518, Route 739, just between Route 209 and the Digman-Deller Bridge. 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

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Silence 2. Stigman Township 316 Gold Key Road for a fault. 26 Silence 2. 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
1: 281.
0: NPS in Pendock and Cancel Tree has been removed from the roadway. Both lanes are open to traffic on 739.
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1: Is he responding 0539 Riddle, dispatch time 0539, responding to 316 Gold Key, wrote a third party report, 3-year-old female who fell and has a history of a hip, and she's complaining of pain on her left hip.
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Kingman Township, 6 Gold Key Road, for a fall. 28 ambulance went out to the scene for pain management. Cross Sheets, Southwind Drive, 0604.

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You're responding to 316 Key Road for an 83-year-old female who fell and is complaining of hip pain. She has a history of a hip replacement. They believe she does have a hip. You're requested to the scene for pain management.

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0: 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You're responding to 1045 Bertha Street. You have an 89-year-old female on the front doorway of the home. She's been there all unable to ambulate, complaining of pain in her lower legs and hips.

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First, you get

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Blooming Grove Township, 106 Bronco Lane in the Hitching Post, Ferry fire alarm. 25, engine 1, tanker 1, traffic 1. Cross Streets, Mustang Road, 0821.

Blooming Grove Township, 111 Rodmore Drive, and I'm on farms for a problem. 29 Ambulance 1, Medic 405, cross streets of Curlew Drive and Lane, 845.

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0: right, bomb score.

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Lackawaxen, 915 Towpath Road for a fall, 21 Alpha. Township, 915 Towpath Road for a fall, 21 Ambulance 1 Alpha, cross streets of Bun Road, 11.

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1: 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She's awake complaining of generalized pain.

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0: Responding 1513. 116 Cobble Bush Court. 74-year-old female, short of breath. She has asthma. Prescribed an inhaler, but is out of it. She's also vomiting. About an hour ago, history of high blood pressure. She's requesting you enter through the garage door.
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1: 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Responding 15116 Hubble Bush Court. 4-year-old female, short of breath, asthma, is prescribed an inhaler but is coming out. Bomb, onset of about an hour ago, history of high blood.

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0: Southbound, Center 29, ambulance 1.
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1: 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It is attended and controlled.
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Township 100 Mink Lane in Tanglewood for a lift assist 37 ambulance 1. Cross streets Laurel Hill and Indian.

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Medic 407. Delaware Township, 21 Acreview Drive for a seizure. Medic 412, cross street of Skyview Road.

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Responding 1832, 121, Interview Drive, a 52-year-old male, history of grand mal seizures. He was in seizure about 3 minutes, fell out of his chair, possibly hit his head. Now awake and alert. He prescribed seizure medication. Caller believes he did not take it.

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Matamoros, area of 2nd Street, Avenue C, in Charles, for outside investigation, smoke in the area, 32 engine 1. Matamoros, area of 2nd Street, Avenue C, is in Charles, outside investigation, smoke in the area, 32 engine 1.